0: long and very, very time consuming.
1: Recording is like doing this for 4 months in a row.
2: We're gonna build each song individually. Like Travis will come down and do a couple drum tracks.
3: Things are very different already. As far as like sounds of drums, like big roomy drums, crazy parts. I'm here the whole time, like I'm not going nowhere. I usually record my drums and I break out, but this time I'm hanging out through the whole recording process.
2: Then we'll build the guitars, bass.
4: Right now we're trying to find a, what are we trying to do right now?
0: Get a bass sound.
4: Get a bass sound.
0: Right now we're trying to
4: figure out the settings on the compressor that's going to make the bass sound the absolute best that anything's ever sounded in the world.

0: being it, and then I just freestyle, like what I heard in my head, you know? We never played that song before. So that was me flowing.
1: Tidal waves, they rip right through me. Tears from eyes worn, cold and sad.
2: Okay, it's awesome. It's like, that should be a loop. That's how the whole song works. Because to go from...

0: never ends.
1: It's good.
2: Wow, that sounds awesome, even just like that.
3: If you do like that, Carl, it still goes, I miss you, miss you, miss you.
2: Yeah, miss you. That sounds cool too. That'd be really cool. That's awesome. All right, we just hit on something big.